0: 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É uma mistura de força com fragilidade e coragem.
1: And this next song is I love you too. This next song is, look, we thought we'd get all of the shit, sad stuff out of the way at once. Because guys, this song is the hardest song I've ever written. It is at the same time so empowering, but at the same time so freaking painful. Because every time I sing it, it takes you back there a bit, do you know what I mean? Got my nail. But this song was important to me because I was too scared to say anything about anything I went through when I was going through anything. I buried. It's entangled into Mary Jane there and Escapism and all the songs on this album, that the consequences of when you experience something that you don't deserve, and then you carry that baggage around for years and years, and your bags can just get heavier and heavier and like more shit and more shit, and then you... Oh, so here, yeah, I'm just gonna sing it for you now, and the song is called Ice Cream Man. Everything hanging out. Do you know what? And I sing this song, it's deep, yeah. When I heard the statistic, I actually fucking broke down in tears, because the stat is that 1 in 4 men and women will experience this in their lifetime in a beautiful sold out Royal Albert Hall. That's a quarter of you here tonight. So I know I'm not alone when I sing this. If you can relate to this song, I'm so fucking sorry from the bottom of my heart, and I'm singing it for you right now with my whole heart, with my belly out and everything. And I wanted to do it like this because that's how it fucking feels when I sing it. I feel naked as fuck. So this producer hit me up on the DM. He told me, hey, I really like what you are doing. He told me, come round to the studio, let's cook it. He told me, come to catch a vibe and make some music. But when I got there, should have heard what he was saying. Trying to touch me, trying to fuck me, I'm not playing. I should have left that place.

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Cause I put on these faces, pretending I'm fine, and then I go to the bathroom, and I press rewind in my head. Always going round and round in my

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Is it too late if I come now? Or just stay up to figure this out some way? If I stay here, would you come back? If I stay cool, would you be mad? Would you want me if I want you that way?

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1: You know, I really, really, I'm having fun, you know? So maybe just bring that back. Yeah. So long.